0: Fire low, mobile. Good evening, Charlie, N1YLO on the mobile. How are you?
1: All packed for field day next weekend. I'm in Friday. Our club sets up on Friday, so I'll spend the weekend with Pearl. And it's been a while. I was going to give you an email to find out how you're doing. It's been a while.
0: Yeah, Charlie, it's been a couple of weeks since I talked to you.

0: Many of the repeaters are linked up again. They were not linked. I don't think it was taking place. So, but I think that's coming back.
1: Yeah, one day when you're not busy, we should meet up and do POTA or something. I know you're busy working and, you know, stuff going on. And maybe if you're doing POTA, and I don't have any parks around me. I know there's a couple near me, but it was so far out that it's hard for people to come get me and take me to it.
0: Unfortunately, this time of year, I have very little time to head out your way, so maybe in the fall, no promises, but maybe in the fall. But, yeah, I saw when I was out working in Sherman and out that way in New Milford, all the signs saying, Pauling, Pauling. I'm like, Pauling, that's got to be where Charlie lives. But, yeah, no, I got things I got to do around here. I got three kids. My son, who's just turned 16, he got his tech license a couple of weeks ago. So he got a pretty nasty long call time. And we just applied for vanity. Put that in yesterday, I believe. So hoping to get a shorter call sign and one that's easier for him to do CW with. Because the one he has, man, it's a tongue twister. It's going to be a massive mess. But he might be on the air at this point here. But other for POTAs, I've not been to a POTA in a couple of weeks, and if I do another one, I'm hoping to do it while I'm camping up north in Vermont or New Hampshire. Give me a minute, I gotta find it here on my QRZ log. One second.

0: Because I'm going to see about changing my call sign when I got my general, but I wanted to, but I have so many call sign tags that I have to change everything. So I said, nah, I'll be okay.
1: Yeah, no, I don't want to change. Whatever call sign they gave me, that's what I kept. So his call sign is Kilo Charlie 1, Zulu Sierra Charlie. Too many C's and the Z and just too many letters. So he's looking for four. It's going to be total, with the letters and the number, it's going to be five total. But no Kilo Charlie. It's going to be a November 1, a Kilo 1, or something else like that with three other letters following at the end. So he put his request in. I paid the $35 application fee, so we shall see what happens in the next couple weeks here. I think it's like 18 days until we hear back. So hoping that he gets it, and one that's a little bit easier to say, and one that he can start doing Morse code with. I told him when he gets into starts getting on, we start doing parks and other things together, that he should really start using Morse code. And I need to get him to get his general and his extra out of the way. This is N1YLO.
0: See, I got my general last April, and like I said, I'm happy. I was gonna study medicine. I'm like, nah, I'll just keep the general for now. But I just got home a little bit ago, and I think my mom's shopping. Well, she was gonna go shopping, and then stuff came up, so we couldn't take her. So we brought her home, and then we came home, and she didn't have enough money, so couldn't help her with that. So we just took her home.
1: Yeah, well, that's good. That's good that you're hanging out with your mom and everything else. I hung out with my mom for a little while today. Then I left my daughter with her grandma.

0: lived with my mom for a little while. I had to go to Costco, and the line at Costco for gasoline, you thought they'd be they were giving it out. It was such a crazy line out there. I don't know how cheap it was. I don't know. I keep getting super and lettuce, so not really cheap for me. Still expensive. But I couldn't believe the amount of people in line trying to get gas. It was amazing. Like you know, they're giving it out for free, but it was far from being free.
1: Yeah, we went to Chick-fil-A yesterday in Danbury or Newtown or no, what's that town called in Connecticut? Brookfield. We got lost a little bit. We ended up in Waterbury almost, and then we saw the sign for Newtown, and we went to Chick-fil-A and got the peach milkshake. We like going there once a year. It's a new thing for us that my aunt got us getting a milkshake. It's pretty good, and we came with our meal, 82 HIP Friday.

0: Yeah, sorry, work just called again. Work called me like 6 or 7 times today. So, work keeps calling. Work's been calling me like crazy, nonstop. I don't have to go in. If I want to go in, I could, but I don't. I'm just taking a little time off now. Quick weekend with the family, and I don't know. I might go in for Father's Day, who knows. But, just phone's been ringing constantly, one after another. I think today has been, this is my 8th call. Looking to fill spots for tomorrow or tonight or hours ago and everything else. But Charlie, I am in my driveway, so I'm going to jump out of here. Say 7-3, have a good night. Try to finish up the last of my yard work out here I got to do before the sun sets. Tomorrow is the longest day of the year, or tomorrow's summer solstice. I don't know. With right now, it's all these clouds that we had today. I don't know how it is your way. It's kind of cool here in Connecticut. So I think it's 77 or so, what's it showing here, 75, so it dropped, so it's a little cool here, so it doesn't quite feel like summer, but regardless, Charlie, have a good evening, talk soon, 82HAT, N1 YLO.
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0: Hey, some, I'm not out and about, I just threw some ribs on the smoker and I got to smoke all day, so I'm sort of babysitting them. I'm on the new Anytone 2-meter radio I have, which by the way, I do love.
1: Do you think that is the best of the DMR radio that's out there, especially for the mobile rigs? So, yeah, your sound quality is excellent instead of repeater.
0: Awesome. I also got my crossband repeater set up, so that's working. That's pretty neat.
1: So are you out in the yard doing crossband right now?
0: No, actually, since I got you, let me turn it on and I'll get back. I'll take a walk out in the yard. Stand by for a second.

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So good. 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So, all right, I'm pulling into the coffee shop. I'm going to say 73. I'll give you a call during the day.

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2: 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How are you doing today, Elena?
1: Hey, Peter, top of the morning. I just sent here at the workbench a little bit of paperwork, and I heard you connect on EchoLink, so I figured I'd holler back. Good morning. How are you?
2: I'm very good. Let's see here. Someone emailed me and said it was only a one-way connection, but I just wanted to double-check to make sure everything was working right. We do have a little bit of hiss on the audio, so maybe we do need a little power after all, but, well, you know, it's very good.
1: Okay. Well, I'm hearing you come back here, you know, fine. Let me switch radios to make sure I hear it even better. Stand by.
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2: Kilo 1, Papa, Charlie November, 1, 2, 3, 4, 5, 6, 7. I do notice that the audio on the radio you're on now is much stronger.
1: Other station, stand by 1 second. Yeah, this is the good ICOM, Peter, not the Alinco that I was on. Who is the breaking station?
3: Matt, N4VP, I'm at the talk on Long Island, not far from Fort Jefferson. I need the repeater pretty easily. Good morning. I think I spoke to you, like, one of you guys yesterday, much less this evening.
1: Give us just a minute. We're trying to touch something here. We'll be with you.
2: Your audio,
1: so, Peter, come in this way. Poor Jeff had to stand by just a minute, if you don't mind. There is a little bit of hiss on you coming this way, too, Peter, compared to yesterday.
2: Hey, very good. I will look into that. But, yeah, I do have a little hiss on you also. So, yeah, well, you know, we're going to go up there. Probably I haven't heard anything about today. It is pretty windy down here, so we might put it off till Monday.
1: Okay, that's fine. Let me know. And if I have to, maybe we'll make just a, you know, hair of change on this end. But is it copyable, though? Just a little bit of hiss on it, though, Peter? Is it? Or, you know, how much percentage hiss is there?
2: Only like 10%, so it's not bad at all.
1: Okay, and a telephone rang here. I'll be right back, too. KB1AEV. If you don't mind, pick up the station on Long Island. He was jumping in, but I'll be right back. KB1AEV.
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3: I think this is a repeater that connects to other repeaters in Connecticut. Name is Matt. Mike off of Tango Tango. I'm actually doing a VE session with my one I pulled before radio up here. Great South Bay, Amazon. I'm actually heading to I'm going to go to McDonald's on the web. I'm being paid for a week. I work like 9 pounds, just eating a lot of protein. So I'm going to get myself a roll on butter at 7-Eleven. So I'm actually at 7-Eleven. After this, I'll be going southbound on the beautiful Nichols Road and then westbound on Sunrise Highway. I don't think it's a repeater, but after that, I'll probably get it to repeat it after with my local club. So I'll give it a shot. Maybe you guys can hear me. I'll go as far as it can go.
2: Fantastic. So basically, this repeater is located in Bridgeport, Connecticut, and we are linked up to the KB1AV network, and we have coverage all throughout Connecticut and as far as Springfield, Massachusetts. So great repeater system. We are actually going to be upgrading the antenna we have in Bridgeport soon, so it'll probably give a little bit, maybe you guys a little bit better coverage, although we're having it more pointed inland. So, so improvements to come. But it's great. You're making it over all the way from Long Island.
3: I need 7100 in the car. I got this a few weeks ago. I've been trying to solve problems with RF issues with the HF side. I'm looking. I'm going to get. I've used Hamtic for the last 30 years. I think I'm going to take the Dodge and spend like $100 on a. I just turned 66 like 2 weeks ago. So the wife is going to give me some money, and I think I don't want to pay for the whole thing. So I'm thinking I get a Diamond. I was going to get. I just got a new mount. I got a. I have a 6 meter antenna. I was doing 6 meter 7 oh on a repeater, and I've been having issues with the split. And then when I use the ham, when I use the Diamond 6 meter antenna with a magma, the radio show has to be SW, but magma is not good. So I bought a KC400 mount. I love those mounts. I got an NMO version. I got a 3H24 for Hamtic, and I got the one the SO239. I was going to use that with a I figured I'd use it with a Diamond. But you know what? Since I got the 3S24 thread on the right side, I'll either get the Diamond Egg configuration or the Taurus Steel, which has got 6 meters on it. If I go with the Diamond, I'll just put that other mount on. I'm actually on it because I don't, that's an expensive antenna. I don't want to leave it on all the time. And then I have an AV switch for the other one. So I'm going to Radio Club meeting this morning. I mean, for the meeting, let me drop it. So I'm going to talk to the guys on my club, and some of those guys have these antennas, and just get their input. And then I'll make a decision what I'm going to buy, you know. So that's it. But I put these repeaters in because I live near 10 minutes from Port Jefferson, and I take the ferry close on Bridgeport. I mean, Port Jefferson, Bridgeport. So I'm going up to, I'm going to be married next Friday, 10 years. So I'm going up to Ledyard. So I put in a New Haven. These repeaters, I used to know if I could. I'm having issues with my antenna on my house. RF, even before repeaters, I can't keep it up. It might be my speed line. My friend from the. My friend has someone for a FM repeater. We're going to test the speed line. It is old speed line. That might be the. We're going to test that. 300 on the roof of the house.
2: Especially if the feed line gets waterlined. And remember, feed line that you have outside only lasts a certain amount of time. And it is like it slowly goes, like you're slowly going deaf. So you don't really notice it until you take the feed line down. And then you cut it open and you say, wow, this is pretty bad. So, yes, I usually put my feed lines up. So I leave like an extra 6 feet or so. So every few years I'll cut off the top 3 feet or so, and then put a new SO234 on there, and get a little bit longer time out of it. Also, I use the direct burial stuff. It's a little bit more water resistant.
3: Yeah, I mean, that might be the correlation, but I get into other repeaters, but I don't know. It was my dad's antenna, N2PLS, SK. He had it on this roof from 1992 to, like, maybe up to this before he passed. They took it to work because they put a new roof on the house. And it was laying on the side. And my friend that sells stuff in flea markets, he had a printer man. He picked it up. He the feed line from that, and he put it up on the roof, on the chimney. So, but it's been up since 2017 on my house. So my friend, NTTVH, he's going to test it with the rig expert. So I'm going to clear. I'm going to go in and get my rolling butter coffee. So I'll be back on in a few minutes. I'll try to talk to you guys as far as we can go on this repeater. I'll be going southbound. I'll be on the south shore on the Sunrise Highway, going west down to a town called Lindenhurst, New York. And let's see how far I can go on this repeater.
2: 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K1PCN, clear.
3: I'm for field day. I'll be celebrating my 10th anniversary by joining with the Wave, even up in Ledger. I'll have a divorce.
2: That's all right. Yeah, we don't want that. K1PCN, clear.

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1: Just entering the park now, and I'll see you guys up by the barn.
2: In a few minutes. Coming in on the new Milford repeater, by the way.

0: 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Leo?
1: Well, my sister wants to go camping, so my parents took us in our new Nissan Pathfinder through a mountain trail.
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1: No, it's not over yet. 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